from their 1999 album Global Warning. To kick off this week's edition of Views from the 902, that was the legendary Juno Award winning Canadian hip hop group Rascals with that track from that release of theirs titled High Noon. And it's certainly not high noon right about now. In fact, it is just a little bit past 9 o'clock p.m. Atlantic Standard Time here in Nova Scotia, and you are of course tuned in to Views from the 902, broadcasting here on CIOE 97.5 FM. Although maybe it's not 9 p.m. for you, maybe it is a different time, because you could be listening to our station from anywhere in the world, thanks to the power of the internet and our website, www.communityradio.ca. And as we follow that first track to kick this week's show off, we are going to jump into our news segment right now. Hey everyone, welcome back to Views from the 902 here on the airwaves of CIOE 97.5 FM. Now the time of this week's show for our news segment, covering a fair bit of local news as we come back from this weekend. Opening up with the first story, and this is the news that a report of a hit and run in Halifax over the weekend ended up leading police to getting an illegal firearm off the streets. Regional police says officers got a call just after 3 a.m. Sunday from a woman on Blowers Street who reported a man in an SUV had struck her vehicle's side mirror. Then, according to HRP, the vehicle involved was found on Quinpool Road a short time later, and the driver was stopped and arrested without incident. While searching the vehicle, HRP says the officers found a loaded handgun and ammunition. Tavion Downey, 25, is now facing a long list of charges, including for possession of a prohibited firearm and tampering with a serial number on a firearm. He's also charged with dangerous driving and is expected to appear in court at a later date. Police say the person who made the original call was issued a 7-day license suspension for having a blood alcohol concentration between 50 milligrams and 79 milligrams percent. Well, certainly an interesting story here, and it's not every day after you hear about a hit and run that you hear about an extensive search that leads to the seizure of an illegal firearm. So in this case, it's good to hear that an illegal firearm is off the streets following this hit and run. A bit of bizarre circumstances here. And on top of this as well, worth noting, police mentioned, and as I read out there, the original person who made the call was also issued a 7-day license suspension for having a blood alcohol concentration above the legal limit. So very, very interesting story nonetheless, and good to see that even in this case, beyond the person whose vehicle was hit and beyond the man who had the prohibited firearm in his vehicle, the person who called who was found to be impaired, it's good that in that case the HRP were able to use their due diligence and also hold an impaired driver accountable, even if it was their vehicle that was hit in the side mirror there. And also in some local news beyond this story, the Emera Oval has now opened to the public for the summer season. Halifax residents who enjoy roller skating, biking, and inline skating have plenty to be excited about as the Emera Oval has now opened for the summer season. This is as of 11 a.m. this morning, and this means free equipment rentals including bikes, scooters, and skateboards are going to be available, as well as access to public washrooms and first aid stations. The municipality says helmets are mandatory for all users and are available for free to rent with valid identification. The HRM is also reminding people that e-powered and Segway-style equipment are not allowed on the Emera Oval for safety reasons, adding that the only exception is e-powered adaptive equipment. On June 6th, in just a few days' time, the city will also be hosting recreational day programming at the Oval from 11 a.m. to 2 p.m., which will include face painting, balloon animals, carnival-style games, inflatables, and a number of municipal program demonstrations. Representatives from Halifax Regional Police, Halifax Tides FC, Speedy Kids Disc Golf Nova Scotia, and Athletics Nova Scotia will be in attendance. Well, certainly some exciting things on the horizon as we get into the midst of the summer season and the warmer weather, which it's warm out there right now, and it's going to continue to get warmer as the time goes on and we do get closer into it officially being summer.
But regardless, it's great to see that we've got a head start of the summer season with the Emera Oval now being open for so many great activities like biking, scootering, skateboarding, and just things to go outdoors and do rather than sitting on your phone or playing video games. I mean, look at all these great things you can go do at the Oval this summer. So I would highly recommend anyone out there who enjoys biking or skateboarding or just being outdoors to check out the Oval this summer. I haven't really went too much in the summer myself, but I remember the winter before this, I went skating a lot with my brother Jeremy and our friend Isaac, and we had a really great time. So even though it's not the winter, it's going to be the summer, things will be a bit different, but still, it's exciting times at the Oval. It's going to be great down there, and as mentioned as well, in 5 days' time on the 6th of June, the city will be hosting some recreational day programming, which is sure to draw a crowd as well. So this will definitely bring a lot of people together, and it's very great to see things pick up at the Oval as we get into the summer season. And with these summer-like temperatures on the way to the HRM, one organization recently released its top 100 patio favorites in Canada, and three are in the region here in Nova Scotia. According to data shared by Open Table, just under three-quarters of Canadians plan to dine outdoors at least once a month or more at a restaurant during the summertime. With the perfect long weekend temperatures we saw, Open Table had revealed its top 100 restaurants for outdoor dining. And in no particular order, two eateries are in Halifax and another can be found in Dartmouth. Drift along the waterfront was described by Open Table as a restaurant rooted in time and place, and its menu and vibe pay homage to the land and people of the East Coast. Guided by thoughtful craft and genuine hospitality, our dishes balance comfort and discovery, offering familiar flavors, elevated with intention, the description reads. Just a stone's throw away, Salt and Ash brings in a warm, inviting atmosphere to its patio in the summer, according to Open Table, and it is the place where friends come together over a crackling fire and good eats. And then in Dartmouth, a decades-owned, family-owned restaurant made the list. This was no surprise here, the Micmac Bar and Grill, which first started back in 1963 and has since become very famous locally and here in Atlantic Canada. So even though this story is from late last month, it is great to still see and highlight three HRM restaurants making Canada's top 100 outdoor dining list. And I know especially here locally, even beyond the restaurants on this list, there are a lot of great places to go dine outdoors during the summer and take advantage of the hot weather. I know Celtic Corner, I've went there recently indoors. I've dined there with some of my friends, and we haven't got to experience the patio yet, but I've even had some people tell me, oh, well, you're going there now. You know, it's even better when you're out there on the patio. So certainly hope to do that soon. And along with that, definitely check out some of these restaurants on the list here, and including the Micmac Bar and Grill, which I haven't went to in a little bit. I did go a few months ago with one of my cousins, actually, and certainly would be great to dine outdoors there during the summertime, as I'm sure maybe some of you listening out there maybe, because it's a good time to go dining, especially when you can take advantage of the hot summer weather and enjoy a nice meal outdoors. And these three restaurants in the HRM and so many more options, you can just go take advantage of that. And as mentioned, I would highly recommend anyone to go do that. Just enjoy the summer while it's here, because I'm sure with how quick time flies, it's going to be the blink of an eye, and then we will happen to see some colder weather upon us. Now, this next story is a bit disturbing, and it's very fascinating to hear about with how prevalent AI is becoming in our society these days. And this is a story that a Nova Scotia man is now facing dozens of counts in an AI deepfake harassment case. A multi-jurisdictional police investigation led to the arrests of two men who officials have said used artificial intelligence to create fake images of female victims to exploit them. Ottawa police are laying several charges against two men who are not from the nation's capital, and they received a report of harmful online content showing the victim, which prompted officers to investigate. Police focused their case on potential criminal harassment and the online exploitation of the women, where images were created and posted that were harmful sexual content without consent. This includes, but it is not limited to, AI deepfakes, the press release notes. Investigators said that the impacts of the case reached beyond eastern Ontario, forcing officials to loop in police from other areas. And as a result of this, Stephen Lowe, 60 years old, of Maitland, Nova Scotia,
is facing 25 counts of harassment by combination of prohibited conduct, 25 counts of uttering threats, 25 counts of publishing or possessing obscene material for distribution, and a number of other charges there as well. And worth noting, he was arrested back in February, and he remains in custody. And along with Stephen Lowe, Gregory Van Beek, who is of West Nipissing, Ontario, is also being charged with multiple counts of harassment by watching and besetting, conspiracy to commit an indictable offense, uttering threats, and publishing intimate images without consent, two counts. He was arrested earlier last month, and he also remains in police custody. And unfortunately, cases like this are something I personally fear we're going to hear more and more about. I fear it's something that is going to become more prevalent as we continue to see more and more people use AI and AI become bigger and bigger in society. And it's really just crazy how big and prevalent it has become in our society already. I think back to the early days of AI, as a lot of young people my age have talked to have as well. And just looking at how far it's come, even just making photos with AI, it's crazy. You look at what people did in the early days of AI just not long ago, and then now, how crazy and how real these photos are looking. It is just insane to see. There's no other way for me to put it.

0: in general, and you shouldn't make them to, on top of that, threaten someone and try and extort them or even ruin their life. I mean, there's no other way to put it. This is just horrible to hear about. And as someone who's very knowledgeable about AI, who's so surrounded by it as a young person, it's just very maddening to see someone take advantage of AI like this. But I also feel like, as I said, wrapping up this story, it's unfortunately going to be something we are going to see more and more of. But it is worth noting that very recently a bill criminalizing sexual deepfakes was passed in the House of Commons by a committee, which is very, very great to see. It's good to see the quick action, and I think even beyond this, when it comes to AI in general, there should be more rules and regulations. I think our government should step in a little more, and I would not be surprised whatsoever if down the line we continue to see more bills and more amendments coming that are related to AI and AI images, because it's something that has grown rapidly. It's something that is becoming more and more prevalent, especially among young people like myself. I mean, I remember the days when I would go on social media and it was hard to find something that was AI, but nowadays that's all social media feeds are pretty much flooded with, is a lot of AI-generated material, whether it be music, photos, or just art and anything really. So AI is certainly something that is really, really, it might sound extreme, but it feels like taking over society at times these days. And as mentioned, there are a lot of dangers that do come with that. And we're seeing that firsthand in the news story I just covered, where we saw these two men who are now being charged. And AI is very dangerous. And I just do hope going forward that we continue to see it regulated to ensure that we won't hear about more stories like this. But the bill that was passed, Bill C-16, that is very promising. And it's good that we will hold anyone accountable here in Canada who chooses to make images like this with AI, because it is not anything anyone should be doing, especially to try and extort or threaten someone, and it is good that we will be holding people accountable for that. As we wrap up from our news segment now, I have been Marcus Grover, but I'd like to thank you all for tuning in, and be sure to keep that dial set to 97.5. Don't go anywhere, because following this segment and following a quick commercial break, we will have some great hip-hop coming up for you right here on Views from the 902, only on the airwaves of CIOE 97.5 FM. So thanks for listening to our news segment. Don't go anywhere. Keep on listening to the show. We'll be right back. Thank you.
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4: 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Did you know that CIOE Community Radio has a show for everyone? Well, they certainly do. And if you love classic country music, that show is called Frank's Kind of Country, hosted by me, Frank Lowe. Each week, you can hear the songs and singers that we grew up with, like Marty Robbins and Conway Twitty, Patsy Cline and Loretta Lynn, Buck Owens and Merle Haggard, plus some new kids like Mo Bandy and Alan Jackson, or George Strait and Vince Gill, or closer to home, our Canadian stars like Ann Murray, Jim and Don Haggard, Dougie Bell, The Family Brown, Gordon Lightfoot, and more. 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

Well, I am Marcus Grover, and all I need in this world is you. That was the title of the track you just heard from Shaw Claire to take you back from your commercial break and kick off the first music segment here on this week's edition of Views from the 902. That track coming from Shaw Claire's 2003 album, Flagrant. As we roll on from that track from Shaw Claire, we're going to dive into some more incredible Canadian hip-hop here in this first music segment. And we're going to do that right now, heading over to New Brunswick to hear from the award-winning Indigenous hip-hop group City Natives. They're going to tell you all who exactly they are and what they are all about. And they're going to do that right now on this great track of theirs, fittingly titled City Natives, baby. So here it is.

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It's backflips on the moon, only to come back to crash right into you. It's unimaginable to you. Try to take the high road, but I guess my axle's getting loose. Too many screws to reattach.

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Always great to hear that track from them. Great to hear from City Natives. And I love when bands do that, even outside of hip-hop, when artists have their own group name or their own name in the title of the track. I just always find it pretty cool to see. And even over the weekend, I was scrolling on Reddit, on social media, on my phone, and I had accidentally stumbled upon a thread discussing just that. It was a long list of artists who had a song or had a big hit that had their own group name in the title. And I'm sure there's lots of Canadian hip-hop artists you could throw onto that list. And even maybe one day Drake will make a song with his own name in the title. I'm not sure, but he has got a sheer amount of songs. So even I might be wrong there, but as far as I know, he doesn't have a song with Drake in the title. But I do know that Drake has a big hit that came out just under 10 years ago now, from 2016. I remember hearing this a lot back then, still hearing it nowadays on social media, on TikTok. It is still just as big for him. It's still very popular. I'm talking about Drake, Wizkid, and Kyla with the smash hit from Drake's Views album. This is One Dance.

Taking you back to 2016, that was Drake, Wizkid, and Kyla with a song that honestly needs no introduction with how prominent it has still become nowadays, One Dance. And Drake is still continuing to top the charts, of course, even beyond that. Just last week we were talking here on the show about the fact that he was not only number one on the Billboard 200 with his Iceman album, but the other two albums he put out, well, Drake became the first ever artist to be sitting atop the number one, number two, and number three spots simultaneously, which is very unbelievable because thinking of other artists like Taylor Swift and huge artists these days, it's very surprising to see that it had not happened yet historically. So certainly great to see Drake make history, and great not just for Drake, but for the Canadian hip-hop scene there as well. And this is just further proving that just when you think Drake is not getting bigger, I mean, he continues to prove the critics wrong. He continues to get bigger, and especially right now, coming off the heels of his feud with Kendrick Lamar, which you could even still argue was a little bit still ongoing, it's just great to see Drake prove everyone wrong and claim the top three spots on the Billboard 200. I mean, nothing short of incredible there. As we wrap up this first music segment, we are going to hear from the Canadian Music Hall of Famer, Maestro Fresh Wes. He's still winning as well, just like his good friend Drake, and he's joined alongside Tona on this track from his Champagne Campaign album. Here is Maestro Fresh Wes, the rap prime minister, with Drama.

0: ring. Reporting from downtown Toronto, another shooting. 3 dead, 12 injured. 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
4: Yeah, yeah, you know what to do. The OG, Thrust, that's right. Don't touch that dial, you know what I'm saying? We're listening to Views from the 902.

What's dangerous is when the universe kick you and you put on the magic glasses. There's rules that go with them. You can never take them off. You never see things.

taking you back from your commercial break and kicking off the second music segment right here on this week's edition of Views from the 902. That was the Halifax duo of Neon Dreams joined alongside Levi Rowan, that track titled Long Way From Home. And Neon Dreams, they are back home right about now. They're here in Halifax, but they've been a long way from home quite a bit. In fact, they've toured a little bit in South Africa and all over the world, and it's just great to see the success those guys have had and are continuing to have even beyond Halifax. And speaking of Halifax, well, my good friend Isaac McKenzie, I mentioned this on the show before, but even it was just 2 or 3 weeks ago now, he was going for a walk in Halifax. He was near Citadel Hill, and he had happened to run into Neon Dreams, so certainly a small world out there, especially here in Nova Scotia, and always great to see Neon Dreams continuing to do great things. And we are going to be in Halifax now, coming up not a long way from home for this week's CIOE Double Shot. As we get into the summer season later this month, it is already starting to feel a little bit that way out there with how hot it has been recently. So very fittingly, we've got a great CIOE Double Shot from Halifax's Quake Matthews. First, it is him, Ice Cube, and Scarface with the Quake Matthews featured track, It's My Ego, and then Quake on his own with Cruel Summer. So hopefully it won't be a cruel summer this year with how hot it's going to be. But to hold you off until then, here's a very fitting CIOE double shot from Quake Matthews.

Well, that was a great CIOE double shot and a very fitting one from Quake Matthews, standing by in Halifax. First, it was Quake, Ice Cube, and Scarface with It's My Ego, and then Quake on his own telling you that it's a cruel summer. And let's hope it won't be a cruel summer this year, but as I mentioned going into this double shot, certainly very hot out there, even nowadays, even though it is not officially the summer just yet, but we're already in June now, so I'm sure with the blink of an eye, it'll be summer before we know it. And I look forward to the summertime, I look forward to the next week, but I'd like to thank you all for tuning in to this week's edition of Views from the 902. Please tune in again next week, same time, same place, Monday night from 9 to 10 p.m. Atlantic Standard Time. I have been Marcus Grover. I'd like to thank Ewan Fowler Purdy for joining me, as he always does when he is free. And until next week, I will send you on home with Classified Beastie Boy. Thanks for listening. I will see you next week. Until next time, here is Classified to bring you on home.

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Hey there, I'm Ron James. 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The best in East Coast music with a little Canadiana added to the mix. Artists will be dropping by from time to time for a little bit of conversation. 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

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So it's kind of like this person, like, doesn't fool you because they know how to play the game just like you do, and about, like, showing

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The best in East Coast music with a little Canadiana added to the mix. Artists will be dropping by from time to time for a little bit of conversation. 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

Well, hey, everybody. Did you know that CIOE Community Radio has a show for everyone? Well, they certainly do. And if you love classic country music, that show is called Frank's Kind of Country, hosted by me, Frank Lowe. Each week, you can hear the songs and singers that we grew up with, like Marty Robbins and Conway Twitty, Patsy Cline and Loretta Lynn, Buck Owens and Merle Haggard, plus some new kids like Mo Bandy and Alan Jackson, or George Strait and Vince Gill, or closer to home, our Canadian stars like Ann Murray, Jim and Don Haggard, Dougie Bell, The Family Brown, Gordon Lightfoot, and more. 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I feel-

0: What do you think of these closet harp players, huh? I think he's part of the band. What do you guys say?
1: 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And in 2023, a devastating roof collapse forced us to relocate. 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

We have partly cloudy skies in the forecast for tonight with lows going down to 6 degrees. Tomorrow, cloudy with 60% chance of showers late in the morning and early afternoon. Highs will get up to 14 degrees tomorrow afternoon. Cloudy periods tomorrow night with a low of 5 degrees. Wednesday, a sunny day with a high of 19. Thursday, a mix of sun and clouds, a high of 24. Friday, we're going to have a mix of sun and clouds, a high of 26. And the long-range forecast for the weekend, Saturday, a mix of sun and clouds with 30% chance of showers, a high of 19 degrees. And on Sunday, a mix of sun and clouds and a high of 19 degrees. 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

0: 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Let me in," cried the wolf. "Not by the hair of my chinny chin," said the pigs. "I'll huff and I'll puff."
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We have partly cloudy skies on the forecast for tonight with lows going down to 6 degrees. Tomorrow, cloudy with 60% chance of showers late in the morning and early afternoon. Highs will get up to 14 degrees tomorrow afternoon. Cloudy periods tomorrow night with a low of 5 degrees. Wednesday, a sunny day with a high of 19. Thursday, a mix of sun and clouds, a high of 24. Friday, we're going to have a mix of sun and clouds, a high of 26. And the long-range forecast for the weekend, Saturday, a mix of sun and clouds with 30% chance of showers, a high of 19 degrees. And on Sunday, a mix of sun and clouds and a high of 19 degrees. This is Country Drive on 97.5. First.

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We have partly cloudy skies on the forecast for tonight with lows going down to 6 degrees. Tomorrow, cloudy with 60% chance of showers late in the morning and early afternoon. Highs will get up to 14 degrees tomorrow afternoon. Cloudy periods tomorrow night with a low of 5 degrees. Wednesday, a sunny day with a high of 19. Thursday, a mix of sun and clouds, a high of 24. Friday, we're going to have a mix of sun and clouds, a high of 26. And the long-range forecast for the weekend, Saturday, a mix of sun and clouds with 30% chance of showers, a high of 19 degrees. And on Sunday, a mix of sun and clouds and a high of 19 degrees. 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

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Thank you very much. The pubs will be closed at 11, and it's a quarter to 11 now. Oh, it's nearly time you were all getting off for a drink. We belong to Kimmage. There were three.

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0: 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And here's Ron Wood.
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1: On this Tuesday morning, we're going to take a listen to our East Coast Artist of the Day, brought to you by Hair Right Canada. Your East Coast Artist of the Day hails from Moncton, New Brunswick, singer-songwriter Dylan Ryan. Here's a song from Dylan Ryan, addressed to you.

0: Addressed to you, that is Moncton, New Brunswick singer-songwriter Dylan Ryan. He is our East Coast Artist of the Day here on this Tuesday morning, brought to you by Hear Right Canada, quality hearing care for less.
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Did you know that arts and culture contribute nearly $1 billion to Nova Scotia's economy and support over 14,000 jobs? That's more than farming, fishing, and forestry combined. 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

0: Stock markets are in turmoil following yesterday's announcement from Butterflies and Emery Board that the proposed toenail is down by the seashore. Witches and minivans continue to frolic under intense chocolate pudding.
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2: 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Your East Coast Artist of the Day is Dylan Ryan from Moncton, New Brunswick. Here's a song from Dylan Ryan, A Valentine Storm.

0: A Valentine Storm. That is Moncton, New Brunswick singer-songwriter Dylan Ryan. He is our East Coast Artist of the Day on this Tuesday, brought to you by Hear Right Canada, quality hearing care for less.
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Well, hey, everybody. Did you know that CIOE Community Radio has a show for everyone? Well, they certainly do. And if you love classic country music, that show is called Frank's Kind of Country, hosted by me, Frank Lowe. Each week, you can hear the songs and singers that we grew up with, like Marty Robbins and Conway Twitty, Patsy Cline and Loretta Lynn, Buck Owens and Merle Haggard, plus some new kids like Mo Bandy and Alan Jackson, or George Strait and Vince Gill, or closer to home, our Canadian stars like Anne Murray, Jim and Don Haggard, Dougie Bell, The Family Brown, Gordon Lightfoot, and more. 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
1: We're going to take another listen to our East Coast Artist of the Day here on this Tuesday morning, brought to you by Hair Right Canada. Your East Coast Artist of the Day hails from Moncton, New Brunswick. It is Dylan Ryan. Here he is with Different Kind of Love.

0: Different Kind of Love. That is Dylan Ryan from Moncton, New Brunswick. He is our East Coast Artist of the Day on this Tuesday morning, brought to you by Hear Right Canada, quality hearing care for less.
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Today's forecast calls for a mix of sun and cloud with a 30% chance of showers. There's a risk of a thundershower late this morning and this afternoon. Wind becoming southwest at 20 kilometers per hour, gusting to 40 this afternoon, and our high will be 14 degrees. Tonight we'll see a few showers ending near midnight, then turning partly cloudy. There's risk of a thundershower this evening, and we expect about 5 millimeters. Wind from the southwest at 20 kilometers per hour, gusting to 40, becoming light this evening, and our low will be 6 degrees. Tomorrow will be sunny with a high of 20 degrees, except 15 along parts of the coast. Thursday we'll have a mix of sun and cloud with a high of 27 degrees. On Friday, a mix of sun and cloud with a high of 26. Saturday, we'll have a mix of sun and cloud with a high of 20. Sunday, a mix of sun and cloud with a high of 22. And on Monday, June the 8th, a mix of sun and cloud with a high of 21 degrees. The weather brought to you by CIOE 97.5 FM.

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Good morning, people. Cecil Wright with you, and I've got some great music, as always, coming your way. Great songs like that one from Golden Cinema, Little Sunscreen, to get us started this morning. I've got Valdi. He's standing by with Easy Money. But before that, from 1971, here are the Dramatics with What You See Is What You Get.

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2: 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With his group, The Dream Romantic, this is Dylan Ryan with So Lovely.

0: With So Lovely, that's Dylan Ryan and the Dream Romantic, our East Coast Artist of the Day. 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
3: 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But before that, from 1969, here are the Winstons with Color Him Fire.

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2: I've got Keontae Beals standing by with Warzone. But before that, this is Catherine Kennedy with Senses.

0: Today's forecast calls for a mix of sun and cloud with a 30% chance of showers. There's a risk of a thunder shower late this morning and this afternoon. Wind becoming southwest at 20 kilometers per hour, gusting to 40 this afternoon, and our high will be 14 degrees. Tonight we'll see a few showers ending near midnight, then turning partly cloudy. There's risk of a thunder shower this evening, and we expect about 5 millimeters. Wind from the southwest at 20 kilometers per hour, gusting to 40, becoming light this evening, and our low will be 6 degrees. Tomorrow will be sunny with a high of 20 degrees except 15 along parts of the coast. Thursday we'll have a mix of sun and cloud with a high of 27 degrees. On Friday, a mix of sun and cloud with a high of 26. Saturday, we'll have a mix of sun and cloud with a high of 20. Sunday, a mix of sun and cloud with a high of 22. And on Monday, June the 8th, a mix of sun and cloud with a high of 21 degrees. The weather brought to you by CIOE 97.5 FM.
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0: Cecil, right back with you here on Morning Magic. So glad to have you tuning in. I've got Reverend Dave and the Sin Eaters standing by with I Don't Love You Anymore. But first, from 1969, featuring Johnny Maestro, here's the Brooklyn Bridge with Welcome Me, Love.

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0: 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I'll huff and I'll puff.
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Today's forecast calls for a mix of sun and cloud with a 30% chance of showers. There's a risk of a thunder shower late this morning and this afternoon. Wind becoming southwest at 20 kilometers per hour, gusting to 40 this afternoon, and our high will be 14 degrees. Tonight we'll see a few showers ending near midnight, then turning partly cloudy. There's risk of a thunder shower this evening, and we expect about 5 millimeters. Wind from the southwest at 20 kilometers per hour, gusting to 40, becoming light this evening, and our low will be 6 degrees. Tomorrow will be sunny with a high of 20 degrees except 15 along parts of the coast. Thursday we'll have a mix of sun and cloud with a high of 27 degrees. On Friday, a mix of sun and cloud with a high of 26. Saturday, we'll have a mix of sun and cloud with a high of 20. Sunday, a mix of sun and cloud with a high of 22. And on Monday, June the 8th, a mix of sun and cloud with a high of 21 degrees. The weather brought to you by CIOE 97.5 FM.

0: Cecil, right back with you for hour number two of Morning Magic on this Tuesday morning. That was Villages you just heard to get us started this hour with Moonlit. I've got Halifax's Leanne Hoffman standing by with What Remains. But before that, from 1984, here's Billy Ocean with The Long and Winding Road.
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With The Love in a Lie, this is Dylan Ryan, our East Coast Artist of the Day.

0: with The Love and a Lie. 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
1: I've got Nova Scotia's Dan McKinnon standing by with When the Underrun Is Done. But before that, here's Boys to Men with On Bended Knee.

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1: Cecil back with you here on Morning Magic, and I've got the classic Temptations tune, Ain't Too Proud to Beg. They're standing by from 1966. But before that, from Charlottetown, this is Jen Grant with Sailing by Silver Ships.

Today's forecast calls for a mix of sun and cloud with a 30% chance of showers. There's a risk of a thunder shower late this morning and this afternoon. Wind becoming southwest at 20 kilometers per hour, gusting to 40 this afternoon, and our high will be 14 degrees. Tonight we'll see a few showers ending near midnight, then turning partly cloudy. There's risk of a thunder shower this evening, and we expect about 5 millimeters. Wind from the southwest at 20 kilometers per hour, gusting to 40, becoming light this evening, and our low will be 6 degrees. Tomorrow will be sunny with a high of 20 degrees except 15 along parts of the coast. Thursday we'll have a mix of sun and cloud with a high of 27 degrees. On Friday, a mix of sun and cloud with a high of 26. Saturday, we'll have a mix of sun and cloud with a high of 20. Sunday, a mix of sun and cloud with a high of 22. And on Monday, June the 8th, a mix of sun and cloud with a high of 21 degrees. The weather brought to you by CIOE 97.5 FM. 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Cecil Wright back with you here on Morning Magic. Thanks for being with us. I've got Susan Jacks from Saskatoon, the late great woman herself. Here she is with another year, another day.

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4: We're going to take you into the final hour of today's show with a pair of hit singles from 1967. I've got Bobby Gentry. She's standing by with Ode to Billy Joe. But before that, here's The Godfather, James Brown with Cold Sweat.

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Today's forecast calls for a mix of sun and cloud with a 30% chance of showers. There's a risk of a thunder shower late this morning and this afternoon. Wind becoming southwest at 20 kilometers per hour, gusting to 40 this afternoon, and our high will be 14 degrees. Tonight we'll see a few showers ending near midnight, then turning partly cloudy. There's risk of a thunder shower this evening, and we expect about 5 millimeters. Wind from the southwest at 20 kilometers per hour, gusting to 40, becoming light this evening, and our low will be 6 degrees. Tomorrow will be sunny with a high of 20 degrees except 15 along parts of the coast. Thursday we'll have a mix of sun and cloud with a high of 27 degrees. On Friday, a mix of sun and cloud with a high of 26. Saturday, we'll have a mix of sun and cloud with a high of 20. Sunday, a mix of sun and cloud with a high of 22. And on Monday, June the 8th, a mix of sun and cloud with a high of 21 degrees. The weather brought to you by CIOE 97.5 FM.

Cecil, right back with you here on Morning Magic, and that was Old Man Ludeke getting us started this final hour with The Greatest featuring Willa Owen. I've got Dartmouth's Safe Word standing by with The Pride You've Swallowed. But before that, from 1987, here's Terrence Trent D'Arby with Wishing Well.

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1: 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With Sudden Mystery, this is Dylan Ryan, our East Coast Artist of the Day.

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2: I've got Brookfields and Janelle. She's up next with Will You. But before that, from New Brunswick, this is Jessica Ray with I Dreamed I Saw St. Augustine.

0: Today's forecast calls for a mix of sun and cloud with a 30% chance of showers. There's a risk of a thundershower late this morning and this afternoon. Wind becoming southwest at 20 kilometers per hour, gusting to 40 this afternoon, and our high will be 14 degrees. Tonight we'll see a few showers ending near midnight, then turning partly cloudy. There's risk of a thundershower this evening, and we expect about 5 millimeters. Wind from the southwest at 20 kilometers per hour, gusting to 40, becoming light this evening, and our low will be 6 degrees. Tomorrow will be sunny with a high of 20 degrees except 15 along parts of the coast. Thursday we'll have a mix of sun and cloud with a high of 27 degrees. On Friday, a mix of sun and cloud with a high of 26. Saturday we'll have a mix of sun and cloud with a high of 20. Sunday, a mix of sun and cloud with a high of 22. And on Monday, June the 8th, a mix of sun and cloud with a high of 21 degrees. The weather brought to you by CIOE 97.5 FM.
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0: Cecil back with you, and I've got Silk Sonic standing by with Leave the Door Open. But first, from 1965, here are the Beatles with We Can Work It Out. 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
3: Well, that's going to wrap things up for me here today on this Tuesday edition of Morning Magic. But I've got one more song to get you into your afternoon, and it's a good one. From 1977, this is Joe Tex with Ain't Gonna Bump No More. I'm Cecil saying I'll see you tomorrow.

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And I'm homesick and I'm wishing I was still back home fishing.

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0: stock markets are in turmoil following yesterday's announcement from Butterflies and Emery Board that the proposed toenail is down by the seashore. Witches and minivans continue to frolic under intense chocolate pudding.
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There you go. The song is called On My Radio, and that is Pictou County's Pat Spaulding getting us started into this Tuesday edition of the Coastal Connection. Good afternoon. I'm Ron James with you for the next 3 hours. I got some great East Coast music for you. Going to throw a little bit of Canadian music into the mix like we were about to hear. And we got information and sports scores all before 4 o'clock this afternoon. I got Corey Tedford standing by. He's got a song called Live Another Day. But right now, here's Canada's Jan Arden, Into the Sun. Smack.

0: Man, can that man belt out a tune? His name is Corey Tedford, and the song is called Live Another Day. And Corey Tedford was in a band called Crush with Paul Lamb, and a Halifax band. And, they broke up, and then they all went their separate ways, Corey and Paul. And before that, we heard from Canada's Jan Arden and one of her hit songs, Into the Sun, here on this Tuesday afternoon. Well, we lost the sun from this morning, and it's kind of cloudy out there right now. Let's check the weather. CIOP 97.5, the home of East Coast music. A young singer-songwriter from northern New Brunswick. His name is Levi Roan, and he's got a great sound. His song there called True Romance. And before Levi, we heard from Alan Doyle and his song Leave Her Johnny on this Tuesday afternoon. Don't forget, voting is on right now for the East Coast Top 30. Go to our webpage right now and at communityradio.ca. You'll find a list of 50 songs. You can pick up to 20 of those 50 songs once per email, once per week. We shut it down 6 o'clock on Thursday night. Tabulate your votes. Martin Hickey's in here every Saturday counting down the top 30 songs on the East Coast.
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0: All day long since 6 o'clock this morning, every hour, we've been featuring the music of Moncton, New Brunswick singer-songwriter Dylan Ryan. He is our East Coast Artist of the Day, brought to you by Hair Right Canada. Here's another song from Dylan Ryan, Summertime Ends. Summertime Ends.

0: The Dark Edges of Town. That is Moncton, New Brunswick singer-songwriter Dylan Ryan. He is our East Coast Artist of the Day, brought to you by Hear Right Canada, quality hearing care for less.
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0: CIOE, the voice of your community. I'm Ron James. This is the Coastal Connection. Thanks for being with me here on this Tuesday afternoon. And don't forget, if you have a Facebook page, you can check us out on Facebook. Go to CIOE Fans. Like us. Keep abreast of everything we do around here. Here's the late Raylene Rankin, An Angel in the Sky, Lambs in Springs. I'm thinking.

Community Radio 97.5. Beautiful song from the late Raylene Rankin, Lambs in Springs. I got Mallory Johnson standing by. She's a country singer from Newfoundland. She's got a song called Suitcase. But before we take a listen to Mallory Johnson, here's Old Man Ludicky and Misfits of Old Clothes.

suit. Cloudy skies out there this afternoon, and there is a risk of a shower and a thunder shower, and highs getting up to 14 degrees this afternoon. Tonight, a few showers will end this evening, then partly cloudy skies. There is a risk of a thunder shower early this evening. You could see 5 millimeters of rain before it's all over, and lows going down to 6 degrees overnight tonight. Tomorrow, a sunny day. Highs are going to get up to 20 degrees tomorrow afternoon. A little cooler if you're along parts of the coast. Tomorrow night, clear skies, a low of 8 degrees. Thursday, a mix of sun and clouds, a high of 27. Friday, we're going to kick off the weekend with a mix of sun and clouds, a high of 26. Saturday, a mix of sun and clouds, a high of 20. And the long-range forecast for Sunday and Monday. Sunday, we're going to have a mix of sun and clouds, a high of 22. And we're going to start a brand new week on Monday with a mix of sun and clouds.

0: clouds and a high of 21. I think somebody turned up the heat. Right now it's cloudy. There is a risk of a thunder shower this hour. And the winds are from the southwest, 20 kilometers per hour. Relative humidity at 47%. We have 14 degrees right now at the airport, and we're showing 14 degrees here in Bedford Sackville, Nova Scotia.
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0: 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Now, before this hour is through, we're going to have music from Alana Maddie. We also have Canada's Amanda Marshall. We have Soul Filter. We have music from Christina Martin and Terry Whelan from Newfoundland. We also have Laura Roy. Right now, here's a blast from the past. Trooper, two for the show on 97.5.
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0: I'm Ron James. This is the Coastal Connection. Thanks for being with me here on this Tuesday afternoon. I am with you until 4 o'clock, and then we got Country Driving here at 4 o'clock. 3 great hours of hot country music. And now, before this hour is through, we're going to have music from the Guess Who. We have Ann Janelle. We have Saray. We also have Jenny Mallard. And we also have Adam Gregory and the Ennis Sisters. Right now, this is Lucas Reeves. Stronger. Well,

0: song is called Sad, which represents seasonal affective disorder, and that is singer-songwriter Laura Roy. I got Christina Martin standing by. She's got a song called The Last Time I Saw You, but right now this is Terry Whalen, Altar of the Blues.
1: Hey.

little toe-tapping song from the Innes Sisters. Go, Rosie, go. I got Jenny Mallard standing by. She's got a song called Listen to My Voice. But before we take a listen to Jenny Mallard, here is country singer Adam Gregory. Me, too.

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0: Listen to my voice. That is Jenny Mallard. And before Jenny, we heard from Adam Gregory. He's a country singer from the west coast of Canada, and his song called Me Too. As we wind down this first hour of the Coastal Connection, I'm Ron James with you until 4.
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0: And as we wind down this first hour of the Coastal Connection, I got singer-songwriter Saray for you right now. This song is called Go Get Ahead, right here on your home of East Coast Music, 97.5.
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Go Get Ahead is the name of the song, and that is singer-songwriter Sarray. I got to Guess Who with A Blast from the Past. This is one of their big hits, Share the Land, right here on 97.5.

0: Community Radio 97.5. Share the land. The Guess Who here on the Coastal Connection. Well, that's hour number one complete. We have two more hours to go here on this Tuesday afternoon. Hope you can stick around. And to take us out to hour number one, into hour number two, this is Ann Janelle with the Eyes of a Boy.
1: He's a

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on the stone. So clear is that water below, as white as bone. Now I'm

There you go. The song is called Pearl River. That is Jeff Arsenault getting us started into the second hour of the Coastal Connection on this Tuesday afternoon. Good afternoon again. I'm Ron James with you for the next 2 hours. I got some great East Coast music for you. We are going to throw a little bit of Canadian music into the mix. We got information, and I got a few sports scores to share with you before I'm out of here at 4 o'clock. This is Becca Bartlett, Pretty Sounds. I could.

Pretty sounds. Her name is Becca Bartlett. I got Levi Rowan standing by. He's a young singer-songwriter from northern New Brunswick. He's got a song called True Romance. But before we take a listen to Levi Rowan, here's Newfoundland's Alan Doyle. Leave her, Johnny.

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0: 105, the home of East Coast music. A young singer-songwriter from northern New Brunswick. His name is Levi Roan, and he's got a great sound. His song there called True Romance. And before Levi, we heard from Alan Doyle and his song Leave Her Johnny on this Tuesday afternoon. Don't forget, voting is on right now for the East Coast Top 30. 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You'll find a list of 50 songs. You can pick up to 20 of those 50 songs once per email, once per week. We shut it down 6 o'clock on Thursday night. Tabulate your votes. Martin Hickey's in here every Saturday counting down the top 30 songs on the East Coast. Well, we got cloudy skies out there right now, and there's a chance of a shower this afternoon and a risk of a thunder shower. The winds are going to be from the southwest, 20 kilometers per hour, gusting to 40, and highs getting up to 14 degrees this afternoon. A UV index of 6 or high this afternoon. Tonight, a few showers will end this evening, then partly cloudy skies. And we're going to see a risk of a thunder shower this evening. And you could see 5 millimeters of rain before it's all over, but lows are going to go down to 6 degrees overnight tonight. Tomorrow, a sunny day. Highs will get up to 20 degrees, a little cooler along parts of the coast. Clear skies tomorrow night with a low of 8. Thursday, a mix of sun and clouds. A high getting up to 27 degrees on Thursday. And we're going to kick off the weekend on Friday with a mix of sun and clouds and a high of 26 degrees. It's cloudy out there right now with a risk of a shower and the winds from the southwest, 20 kilometers per hour, relative humidity at 45%, 14 degrees at the airport, and we're 14 degrees here in Bedford Sackville, Nova Scotia.
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0: All day long since 6 o'clock this morning, every hour, we've been featuring the music of Moncton, New Brunswick singer-songwriter Dylan Ryan. He is our East Coast Artist of the Day, brought to you by Hear Right Canada. Here's another song from Dylan Ryan, Summertime Ends.

0: Summertime Ends. That is Dylan Ryan. He is our East Coast Artist of the Day on this Tuesday, brought to you by Hear Right Canada. 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
0: 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I'm Ron James. This is the Coastal Connection. I got Dave Gunning standing by. He's got a song called Coal from the Train. But before we take a listen to Dave Gunning, this is Leanne Hoffman, King Size Bed.

0: 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Coal from the Train. That is Pictou County's Dave Gunning. And before Dave Gunning, we heard from Leanne Hoffman and her song called King Size Bed. 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Submit it. Once you do that, I get it, and I can play it for you here on the Coastal Connection.
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0: Cloudy skies out there this afternoon, and there is a risk of a shower and a thunder shower, and highs getting up to 14 degrees this afternoon. Tonight, a few showers will end this evening, then partly cloudy skies. There is a risk of a thunder shower early this evening. You could see 5 millimeters of rain before it's all over, and lows going down to 6 degrees overnight tonight. Tomorrow, a sunny day. Highs are going to get up to 20 degrees tomorrow afternoon. A little cooler if you're along parts of the coast. Tomorrow night, clear skies, a low of 8 degrees. Thursday, a mix of sun and clouds, a high of 27. Friday, we're going to kick off the weekend with a mix of sun and clouds, a high of 26. Saturday, a mix of sun and clouds, a high of 20. And the long-range forecast for Sunday and Monday. Sunday, we're going to have a mix of sun and clouds, a high of 22. And we're going to start a brand new week on Monday with a mix of sun and clouds and a high of 21. I think somebody turned up the heat. Right now it's cloudy. There is a risk of a thunder shower this hour. And the winds are from the southwest, 20 kilometers per hour. Relative humidity at 47%. We have 14 degrees right now at the airport, and we're showing 14 degrees here in Bedford Sackville, Nova Scotia.
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2: 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Now, before this hour is through, we're going to have music from Alana Maddie. We also have Canada's Amanda Marshall. We have Soul Filter. We have music from Christina Martin and Terry Whelan from Newfoundland. We also have Laura Roy. Right now, here's a blast from the past. Trooper, two for the show on 97.5.

One for the money, two for the show. A big hit for Trooper here on the Coastal Connection. And I'm Ron James. Thanks for being with me here on this Tuesday afternoon. I got singer-songwriter Laura Roy for you right now. The song is called SAD, which stands for Seasonal Affective Disorder.

Song is called Sad, which represents seasonal affective disorder, and that is singer-songwriter Laura Roy. I got Christina Martin standing by. She's got a song called The Last Time I Saw You, but right now this is Terry Whalen, Altar of the Blues. You can see-

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0: 97.5, the home of East Coast music. The last time I saw you, that is Christina Martin. And before Christina Martin, we heard from Terry Whalen and his song, Altar of the Blues, here on this Tuesday afternoon. I'm Ron James. I'm with you until 4, and then we got Country Driving here at 4 o'clock. 3 great hours of hot country music.
1: Stock markets are in turmoil following yesterday's announcement from Butterflies and Emery Board that the proposed Tonnelle is down by the seashore. Witches and minivans continue to frolic under intense chocolate pudding.
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0: Another reminder that voting is on right now for the East Coast Top 30. 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This is Soul Filter, Armor.

Community Radio 97.5. The song is called Armor, and that is Soul Filter here on the Coastal Connection. Don't forget, every weekday morning, my good buddy Cecil Wright's in here. He's got a show called Morning Magic, a great blend of music and information. Here's Canada's Amanda Marshall. Give up, give in.

Giving Up, Giving In. That is Canada's Amanda Marshall. Well, that's hour number two complete. We got one more hour to go here on this Tuesday afternoon. I hope you can stick around. I'm with you until 4 o'clock. Take us out to hour number two, into hour number three. This is Alana Maddie, Rabbits. It's hard.

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There you go. You got to make it right. That is a group called Composite getting us started into the third hour of the Coastal Connection on this Tuesday afternoon. Good afternoon again. I'm Ron James with you this final hour. Still got some great music lined up for you. I got some information. I got a little bit of sports to do with you before I'm out of here this hour. Tom Rich Band standing by. They have a song called Divide and Conquer Blues. Before we take a listen to Tom Rich Band, here is Alanis Morissette. She had a birthday yesterday. A song called All I Really Want.

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Angry.

0: Divide and Conquer Blues, the Tom Rich Band from Lower Sackville. And before Tom Rich, we heard from Alanis Morissette, one of her big hits, All I Really Want. And as I said, she had a birthday yesterday. Happy birthday to Alanis Morissette. And it's a Tuesday afternoon, and we had some sun this morning, and a little bit of cloud out there, and there's a chance of a shower. We're going to check the weather in about 10 minutes.
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0: Well, all day long, we've been featuring the music of Dylan Ryan. He is a singer-songwriter from Moncton, New Brunswick, and he's our East Coast Artist of the Day, brought to you by Hear Right Canada. We got one last song from Dylan Ryan for the day. This song is called Addressed to You.

0: Addressed to you, that is singer-songwriter Dylan Ryan from Moncton, New Brunswick. He is our East Coast Artist of the Day and has been all day long, brought to you by Hear Right Canada, quality hearing care for less.
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0: Happy Tuesday to you. I'm Ron James, and thanks for being with me this afternoon, and I hope you can stick around. I'm with you until 4 o'clock. Here's singer-songwriter Jim Hanlon, When a Love is True.

0: Well, we got cloudy skies this afternoon, a chance of a shower and a chance of a thunder shower, and highs getting up to 14 degrees. Tonight, a few showers ending this evening, then partly cloudy with another risk of a thunder shower this evening. You could see 5 millimeters of rain with lows going down to 6 degrees overnight tonight. It's going to get better. Wednesday, tomorrow, we're going to have a sunny day with a high of 20, a little cooler along the coast. And tomorrow night, clear skies, a low of 8 degrees. We have a mix of sun and clouds on Thursday, a high of 27. And we're going to kick off the weekend on Friday with a mix of sun and clouds and a high of 26 degrees. It's cloudy out there right now with a risk of a shower. The winds are from the southwest, 20 kilometers per hour. Relative humidity at 50%. 14 degrees at the airport and 14 degrees here in Bedford, Sackville, Nova Scotia.
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0: Well, before this hour is through, we're going to have music from Ann Murray. We got Corey Taylor. We also have music from Maggie Andrew. And we have Paul Lamb and music from the Darina Harvey Band. We also have Jamie Fontaine. And we have singer-songwriter Chrissy Cochran and New Brunswick's Free to Grow. But right now, this is Wolf Castle featuring Jemani. You.
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0: Am I Falling in Love? That is singer-songwriter Chrissy Cochran. And before Chrissy Cochran, we heard from Free to Grow, a band from New Brunswick, a song called Angel in the Snow. Well, we got no snow around here. Nice temperatures for this week. Did you know on this date in 1953, Queen Elizabeth II is crowned queen? The coronation in London's Westminster Abbey was the first televised major international event in history. Elizabeth's accession to the throne followed the death of her father, King George VI, 16 months previously. The queen reigned for 70 years, 214 days, the longest of any reigning king or queen.
1: Love to sing? Want to do more of it? 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
0: Well, we're winding down this third hour of the Coastal Connection. I'm Ron James, and I'm with you until 4 o'clock, and then we got Country Drive in here at 4 o'clock, 3 great hours of hot country music. I got the Dorina Harvey Band coming up. They have a song called The Last Shanty. But before we take a listen to the Dorina Harvey Band, this is singer-songwriter Jamie Fontaine. Long live cool.

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1: Well, my father often told me when I was just a lad, a sailor's life is very hard.

0: Sailor Ain't the Sailor Anymore. The Last Shanty is the name of the song, and that is the Dorina Harvey Band from Newfoundland. And before the Dorina Harvey Band, we heard from singer-songwriter Jamie Fontaine and his song Long Live Cool. Got a little bit of sports. Game one of the Stanley Cup Finals goes tonight. The Vegas Golden Knights will play the Carolina Hurricane in Carolina tonight. In NBA Finals, that goes tomorrow night. The New York Knicks will take on San Antonio, and that's tomorrow night.
1: Almost asleep, my buddy. 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The wolf then came to the house of bricks. Let me in, cried the wolf. Not by the hair of my chinny chin, said the pigs. I'll huff and I'll puff.
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0: Well, we got a few showers ending this evening, then partly cloudy skies. There is a risk of a thunder shower early this evening. You could see 5 millimeters of rain before it's all over, and lows going down to 6 degrees overnight tonight. Tomorrow, a sunny day with a high of 20, a little cooler along parts of the coast. Tomorrow night, clear skies, a low going down to 8 degrees. It's looking good. Thursday, a mix of sun and clouds, a high of a balmy 27 degrees. Kicking off the weekend on Friday with a mix of sun and clouds, a high of 26. Long-range forecast for Saturday, Sunday, Monday. Saturday, a mix of sun and clouds, a high of 20. Sunday, a mix of sun and clouds, a high of 22. And we're going to start a brand new week on Monday with a mix of sun and clouds and a high of 21 degrees. Looking out the window right now, it's cloudy. There is a risk of a shower or a thunder shower. And the wind's from the southwest, 20 kilometers per hour. Relative humidity is at 50%. 14 degrees at the airport, and we are showing 14 degrees outside our studios here in Bedford, Nova Scotia.
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0: Well, we're winding down this third and final hour of the Coastal Connection, getting ready for Country Drive at 4 o'clock, 3 great hours of hot country music. You see this guy playing and performing down on the waterfront here in Halifax. This is Paul Lamb singing about Jimmy.

Song is called Jimmy, and that is local guy Paul Lamb, and he used to be in a band called Crush. I played Corey Tetford a little earlier, and the two of them were in that band, and after the band broke up, they went their separate ways, and good on them. Good solo careers. This is Maggie Andrew, Ice Cream.

Came from the Atlantic, why you salty?

What a career she's having. Well, this year, last year, she's coming on strong on the East Coast music cycle. And her name is Maggie Andrews, singing about ice cream. And I got Anne Murray for you right now, and she's going to sing the Tennessee Waltz.

The Beautiful Tennessee Waltz. That is Ann Murray here on the Coastal Connection. Well, that is it for me. I got to get out of here, and Country Drive is coming up at 4 o'clock. 3 great hours of hot country music. I will be back tomorrow at 1 o'clock, the Wednesday edition of the Coastal Connection here on Community Radio. I hope you will join me then. Take us out for the day. This is Corey Taylor, The Other Side. Have a great evening.

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0: Well, we got a few showers ending this evening, then partly cloudy skies. There is a risk of a thunder shower early this evening with about 5 millimeters of rain before it's all over. Lows going down to 6 degrees overnight tonight. Tomorrow's going to be a sunny day with highs of 20 degrees, a little cooler along parts of the coast. Tomorrow night, clear skies, a low of 8 degrees. Thursday, a mix of sun and clouds, a high of 27. Friday, we're going to have a mix of sun and clouds, a high of 26. Saturday, a mix of sun and clouds, a high of 20. And the long-range forecast for Sunday and Monday. Sunday, a mix of sun and clouds, a high of 22. And we're going to start a brand new week on Monday with a mix of sun and clouds and a high of 21 degrees. This is Country Drive on 97.5.
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Well, we got a few showers ending this evening, then partly cloudy skies. There is a risk of a thunder shower early this evening with about 5 millimeters of rain before it's all over. Lows going down to 6 degrees overnight tonight. Tomorrow's going to be a sunny day with highs of 20 degrees, a little cooler along parts of the coast. Tomorrow night, clear skies, a low of 8 degrees. Thursday, a mix of sun and clouds, a high of 27. Friday, we're going to have a mix of sun and clouds, a high of 26. Saturday, a mix of sun and clouds, a high of 20. And the long-range forecast for Sunday and Monday. Sunday, a mix of sun and clouds, a high of 22. And we're going to start a brand new week on Monday with a mix of sun and clouds and a high of 21 degrees. 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

0: Hey there, I'm Ron James. 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Artists will be dropping by from time to time for a little bit of conversation. 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

Well, we got a few showers ending this evening, then partly cloudy skies. There is a risk of a thundershower early this evening with about 5 millimeters of rain before it's all over. Lows going down to 6 degrees overnight tonight. Tomorrow's going to be a sunny day with highs of 20 degrees, a little cooler along parts of the coast. Tomorrow night, clear skies, a low of 8 degrees. Thursday, a mix of sun and clouds, a high of 27. Friday, we're going to have a mix of sun and clouds, a high of 26. Saturday, a mix of sun and clouds, a high of 20. And the long-range forecast for Sunday and Monday. Sunday, a mix of sun and clouds, a high of 22. And we're going to start a brand new week on Monday with a mix of sun and clouds and a high of 21 degrees. 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

Well, we got a few showers ending this evening, then partly cloudy skies. There is a risk of a thunder shower early this evening with about 5 millimeters of rain before it's all over. Lows going down to 6 degrees overnight tonight. Tomorrow's going to be a sunny day with highs of 20 degrees, a little cooler along parts of the coast. Tomorrow night, clear skies, a low of 8 degrees. Thursday, a mix of sun and clouds, a high of 27. Friday, we're going to have a mix of sun and clouds, a high of 26. Saturday, a mix of sun and clouds, a high of 20. And the long-range forecast for Sunday and Monday. Sunday, a mix of sun and clouds, a high of 22. And we're going to start a brand new week on Monday with a mix of sun and clouds and a high of 21 degrees. 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

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I want to smoke that cigarette. 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

Well, we got a few showers ending this evening, then partly cloudy skies. There is a risk of a thunder shower early this evening with about 5 millimeters of rain before it's all over. Lows going down to 6 degrees overnight tonight. Tomorrow's going to be a sunny day with highs of 20 degrees, a little cooler along parts of the coast. Tomorrow night, clear skies, a low of 8 degrees. Thursday, a mix of sun and clouds, a high of 27. Friday, we're going to have a mix of sun and clouds, a high of 26. Saturday, a mix of sun and clouds, a high of 20. And the long-range forecast for Sunday and Monday. Sunday, a mix of sun and clouds, a high of 22. And we're going to start a brand new week on Monday with a mix of sun and clouds and a high of 21 degrees. 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

Well, we got a few showers ending this evening, then partly cloudy skies. There is a risk of a thundershower early this evening with about 5 millimeters of rain before it's all over. Lows going down to 6 degrees overnight tonight. Tomorrow's going to be a sunny day with highs of 20 degrees, a little cooler along parts of the coast. Tomorrow night, clear skies, a low of 8 degrees. Thursday, a mix of sun and clouds, a high of 27. Friday, we're going to have a mix of sun and clouds, a high of 26. Saturday, a mix of sun and clouds, a high of 20. And the long-range forecast for Sunday and Monday. Sunday, a mix of sun and clouds, a high of 22. And we're going to start a brand new week on Monday with a mix of sun and clouds and a high of 21 degrees. 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

Well, we got a few showers ending this evening, then partly cloudy skies. There is a risk of a thunder shower early this evening with about 5 millimeters of rain before it's all over. Lows going down to 6 degrees overnight tonight. Tomorrow's going to be a sunny day with highs of 20 degrees, a little cooler along parts of the coast. Tomorrow night, clear skies, a low of 8 degrees. Thursday, a mix of sun and clouds, a high of 27. Friday, we're going to have a mix of sun and clouds, a high of 26. Saturday, a mix of sun and clouds, a high of 20. And the long-range forecast for Sunday and Monday. Sunday, a mix of sun and clouds, a high of 22. And we're going to start a brand new week on Monday with a mix of sun and clouds and a high of 21 degrees. 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When I

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Well, we got a few showers ending this evening, then partly cloudy skies. There is a risk of a thunder shower early this evening with about 5 millimeters of rain before it's all over. Lows going down to 6 degrees overnight tonight. Tomorrow's going to be a sunny day with highs of 20 degrees, a little cooler along parts of the coast. Tomorrow night, clear skies, a low of 8 degrees. Thursday, a mix of sun and clouds, a high of 27. Friday, we're going to have a mix of sun and clouds, a high of 26. Saturday, a mix of sun and clouds, a high of 20. And the long-range forecast for Sunday and Monday. Sunday, a mix of sun and clouds, a high of 22. And we're going to start a brand new week on Monday with a mix of sun and clouds and a high of 21 degrees. 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

Well, hey, everybody. Did you know that CIOE Community Radio has a show for everyone? Well, they certainly do. And if you love classic country music, that show is called Frank's Kind of Country, hosted by me, Frank Lowe. Each week, you can hear the songs and singers that we grew up with, like Marty Robbins and Conway Twitty, Patsy Cline and Loretta Lynn, Buck Owens and Merle Haggard, plus some new kids like Mo Bandy and Alan Jackson, or George Strait and Vince Gill, or closer to home, our Canadian stars like Anne Murray, Jim and Don Haggard, Dougie Bell, The Family Brown, Gordon Lightfoot, and more. 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

While we got a few showers ending this evening, then partly cloudy skies, there is a risk of a thundershower early this evening with about 5 millimeters of rain before it's all over. Lows going down to 6 degrees overnight tonight. Tomorrow's going to be a sunny day with highs of 20 degrees, a little cooler along parts of the coast. Tomorrow night, clear skies, a low of 8 degrees. Thursday, a mix of sun and clouds, a high of 27. Friday, we're going to have a mix of sun and clouds, a high of 26. Saturday, a mix of sun and clouds, a high of 20. And the long-range forecast for Sunday and Monday, Sunday, a mix of sun and clouds, a high of 22. And we're going to start a brand new week on Monday with a mix of sun and clouds and a high of 21 degrees. 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

0: Did you know that arts and culture contribute nearly $1 billion to Nova Scotia's economy and support over 14,000 jobs? That's more than farming, fishing, and forestry combined. Right now, that's all at risk. Proposed budget cuts threaten a 10% reduction to arts and culture funding across our province. That means fewer programs, fewer jobs, and weaker communities, from Halifax to Cape Breton and everywhere in between. The arts aren't a luxury. They improve mental health, attract new residents, strengthen our economy, and reflect who we are as Nova Scotians. But we need your voice. Contact your MLA and municipal councillor. Tell them arts and culture matter. Tell them to invest in our communities and not cut them. It only takes a few minutes and it makes a real difference. 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That's nsarts.ca.
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And I provide some pretty great gospel, spiritual, religious, historical, local, national, international music that's appropriate for Sunday morning listeners. 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

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I'm your host, Nancy Keddie, and you are at CIOE 97.5 FM or on the web communityradio.ca. And we just opened with the boys from Indiana with My Night to Howl. Going to stay on the East Coast for the next several. Going to New Brunswick with Backroads, with Jerry Richard, with Pittsburgh Steelers. And then we'll be hearing from our very own Spinney Brothers of Nova Scotia with Henry Brown. And then we'll go down to the Chester area down the south shores of Nova Scotia with Agnes Clinton with I Can't See Me Without You.

That was Agnes Clinton of Chester with I Can't See Me Without You. Let's go down to the southwestern end of Nova Scotia, down in Yarmouth County with Elton Nickerson. He put out, I think the last CD he put out was Memories, and this song that he wrote. So this is Elton Nickerson doing The Old Man, and then we'll move to New Brunswick with Ray Legere with First Day in Town, and I'll be right back.

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We just opened this segment of Bluegrass Atlantic with the Backstabbers from Ontario, and they were a neighbor village a few times back in the early 2000s. At least twice I was in PEI and saw the Backstabbers. Really enjoyed that group. Don't know what they're doing today, but anyways, this is what they sounded like in 2004. Backstabbers with This Crazy War. Then we'll come to New Brunswick with a fairly newly released CD that High River released last summer, 2025, and this is Leaving Me Behind. We'll also be hearing from Grassworks of Nova Scotia. That's the Beeler family, Warren and Narissa Beeler and their daughters, with Grassworks, with a song that Warren wrote, Norman's Gun.

That was Lonesome Town Painters of British Columbia with Go Ahead and Hurt Me. Going to do Then and Now, so let's go back to 1970 when Cliff Waldron and Emerson recorded 21 Years. And then we'll come up to 2006 when the Gibson Brothers recorded the same song, and I'll be right back after break.

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We just opened this segment of Bluegrass Atlantic with John Prine and Mac Wiseman with The Blue Side of Lonesome. And you're probably wondering how that equates to bluegrass, but it does have bluegrass connections, as Mac Wiseman was a bluegrass boy. He played with Bill Monroe in the late 1940s, around 48, 49, I believe it was. In 2007, he teamed up with John Prine. We all know who John Prine was. I'm sure that everybody knows that name. But in case you don't, John Prine was a folk singer, a great songwriter. He also passed away. He was the first of COVID when COVID set in 2020. He passed away on April 7th, which is 6 years ago today, as a matter of fact. And John Prine was born on October the 10th, 1946. Passed away 6 years ago today. Mac Wiseman also, he passed away actually a year before John Prine. He passed in February the 24th, 2019, but he was 93 when he passed. At any rate, in 2007, they recorded, so I'm going to play another cut by them as in remembrance of both John Prine and Mac Wiseman. I Forgot to Remember to Forget. And we'll also be hearing from Ryan Roberts of Nova Scotia with Memories of You.

coming up, a couple by the Lonesome River Band, and I'm sorry to report it. Everybody already knows this. It happened back in the middle of March, 22nd, I think. Ronnie Bowman passed away, well-known songwriter, and he played with the Lonesome River Band, also played with Lost and Found before that, I believe. So I'm going to do some of music with Ronnie Bowman. It's a great loss to the bluegrass community for sure. He's a great songwriter. So we'll be hearing the Lonesome River Band from 1991 with I Can't Get You Off My Mind, and then we'll move up to 1995 when the Lonesome River Band recorded Long Gone.

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